0: to one of the Greeks. I had your 1089 complete in that post.
1: The Central 1613 will copy 3 steps. Well, just be able to come in with partners using the facility.
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0: 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Priority 5, engine 61, public assist for a lockout. 1304 Northeast 88th Street, Unit B54, map page 2102.
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1: 1630, good morning. I got Unified 20, and you are just 11.

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Priority 5, engine 3, marked up fire, 4303 East Mill Plain Boulevard at Mack Heights Substation. Map page 2125.

for blocking southbound 205 on route to 134th, a light colored van on the corner, mail outside. Therefore, 1714.

0: This is Trinity Palabras Dish.
1: Nathan? Two, I'm going to get you two started for pickup out of a private residence to go to Rayhead. You have this. We're running just a little bit behind on it due to how busy it's been. They're ready to go. Pickup address is going to be 4820 Northeast Hazeldale Avenue, Unit 1223, 1223. 61-year-old female. She is, looks like she'll need 6 liters to come in of O2, and still in the hospice, and no PCS form needed. And again, drop off is Rayhead.

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1: What's that 74 on the transport?
0: 74 copy.
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Priority 3, Squad 5, 6 person, 9009 Northeast 54th Street, Unit F40, at Van Mall North Apartments. 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
2: Stereo 14, number 5, Montana, Sam, Adam, Robert, Adam, Robert, Ocean. 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

0: that's another 15 for the year to go to ship the other one more class for the
1: mother. 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
0: Ain't that beginning.

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1: 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I hit you in the 506, repeat 11. 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
2: 16
3: 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Priority 2, engine 33, Caesar 1316 Northeast 18th Avenue. Map page 4235.
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0: 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Priority 1, engine 63, test pane, 2805 Northeast 129th Street, unit 412. 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
1: 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Thank you.

0: Westbound 500 from northbound 205, a tan Honda Civic high rate pass on the shoulder swerving.
1: Oh, and we'll center at 420 East 8th Street.
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1: 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Priority 4, engine 23, fall. 420 East 8th Street, map page 4103.

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1: 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Priority 4, engine 23. Fall, 420 East 8th Street. Map page 4103.
2: Now she's on Cedars, but reported to them that she called right after she called us, and there's no need. That's a 1096 issue. For the charge nurse, your discretion, that says there's no need.
0: 63 copy, we're going to cancel. As long as you can put in the notes, the charge nurse called. It says that.
2: 1612, did you copy as well?
3: 1612, we copy. Was it the patient who called requesting, or was it the facility?
2: We sent was the initial caller. We called in to get the unit, and I'm speaking with the charge nurse right now. He is on the phone, and so this is a 1096 issue. No medical.
3: We'll continue and just check. 63, you guys can clear for now. We'll advise if needed.
2: Thanks, Debbie.

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1: Alright, I can't wait for a law enforcement.
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0: Let's see, from 92nd Avenue, past 6, a blue box truck. Up, you could see hands in the back window, covered with metal, possibly a dog groomer, a mobile mechanic van. David, 46379, John.
1: High five.
0: 4, 1750. 336. 1750.

0: Vancouver Trolls, northbound I-5, taking exit 9, a white Toyota 4Runner, Charles, Mary Nora, 4103, multiple juveniles in the backseat, unrestrained.
1: Bravo 2.
0: 944-726. 326-7244.
2: 23-73, I'm going to have you get started for this. It'll be your 10th clear plan version, 11304 Southeast 10th Street.
0: Controls northbound 205 from Patton, pass 3, a newer dark blue Ford F-150 pulling a homemade looking trailer with no plate, rear door continues to open.
2: 3 psychiatric at 11304 Southeast 10th Street apartment. Do you like David? 1.
3: 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Priority 4, Engine 8. Psychiatric Abnormal Behavior Suicide Attempt. 11304 Southeast 10th Street. Unit B1 at Cascades Apartment. Map page 2234.
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0: 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So if your team's 18, I have you code 3, standing for you. So if your team's 18, 36, no, 18, 34, 36.
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0: 16-12, you're on the alert.
1: Dispatch, 16-12, we're on scene here dealing with this at Rainier Springs. Apparently there is now a cardiac arrest going on here, so one of us is going to split off until other responders arrive.

0: 25, let me know you guys are ready for a push, give it to 1 minute.
1: Entry to 2011 BMW 535, August 2023, last row was Clement. Thanks. Because.
0: Can I get you guys to start for 3-4, please? 916-1010, I'm going to have you guys start up to this later spring. Sounds like there's maybe 2 patients up there. I'm not entirely sure. Maybe we should get you started that way. We'll get you a call if we have it. 916-1958-1623-1636-1616-1645.
1: 1414, we're returning.
0: May 16-12-1-2.
2: 16-12.
0: May 16-12-1-2, what room is that cardiac arrest in?
2: 16-12 is not going to be an arrest. Apparently, he passed out. I just made it over here. He's conscious right now.
0: 16-12, copy. What room is it?
2: 16-12 is in the cafeteria.
3: Respiratory arrest. 2805 Northeast 129th Street. Priority 1. Engine 63. Engine 65. Cardiac or respiratory arrest. 2805 Northeast 129th Street.
2: Viacom, truck 63 in place of engine 65, please.
4: Copy.
0: Thank you. Cafeteria.
5: Sam, hey, I'm already attached to this call.
4: Affirmative. I've taken by them, so I'm not sure if you're going to see it, but 1610's en route. 1612 is already on scene from the prior state of the cardiac arrest. I believe is in the cafeteria here. And to clarify, they've updated truck 63, engine 63, 1610. It's an unconscious, not a cardiac arrest. Second patient in the cafeteria is an unconscious.
5: Six, you got a special.

0: 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Continue to 34, please. 81677, how do you guys respond? Code 1-617-2111, East 33 Street.
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1: 5. Traffic accident. Northeast St. John's Road and Northeast Minnehaha Street. Map page 2112.
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Priority 2, Engine 11, 6 person, 9106 Northeast 149th Avenue, map page 2202.

0: Very 6019 one nine at free alert 14002 Northeast 93 Street. Very 1618 19 code 3 on the fall 14002 Northeast 93 Street. Very 1621 5 8 please. Very 1614 just confirming you copy 3-4.
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0: 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Being local 1301 North Garrison Road, dispatch transport with the patient is official OA and the PCS, please.
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3: 1516, 1513, 1513 is clear, church 20 minutes, have you set for 580, please? 1516, 21, code 304, 851 4 northeast 153. 1516, 21, destination for Mount Jennings. 15th Street, priority 2. Engine 6, fall, 8514 Northeast 15th Street, map page 2229.

0: 9209 Northeast Pine Creek Street.
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2: 5.

Priority 2, Squad 6. Breathing problems. 9209 Northeast Pine Creek Street. Priority 2, Squad 6. Breathing problems. 9209 Northeast Pine Creek Street. 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

0: we just seem to be too happy to clear. 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It looks like off the folder at Southwest Police, room 8122. Good out of the Captain Park. 817 Circle Down. Feel like transport. You hit me. 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
1: Sorry,
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0: there at South Lake, room 8122. 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
0: 1626, thank you. 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

0: 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Medic 21 is responding to this call. How do you stay with that, please?
1: 14, disregard.
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Unit requesting Southwest is cleared across the board. Salmon Creek is ready for standing green for everything else.

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0: 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Medic 16-15-15-5-8, please.
1: 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Priority 3, Squad 61, Fall, 1805 Northeast 94th Street, Unit 13, at Cypress Point Mobile Home Park, map page 2102.

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0: is Deathmark 1625. 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
1: I need to respond code 3, sick person, please, 5300 Northeast 82 out. 1625, good morning, what vehicle are you in?
0: That'll be 507, man.
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0: calling ambulance request 610 Kevin Buckley. Medic 1630, I have your code 3515, I know that you didn't need 203. Medic 1625, I got the number, are you guys ready?
1: Yeah,

0: 16789, can I get you guys to head down to Rural Planet Residence, please, and pick up a patient? This is responding to 2721 Northeast 78 Ave. Patient coming to a Hickey Hospice House, 2112 East Mill Plain Boulevard. So they're picking the stretcher only in a PCS. The stretcher only, please.
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1: Was that traffic from 1615?
2: Yeah, just letting you know, I think your last transmission got cut off a little.
1: 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You can disregard. We made contact with 1215.

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0: 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Medic 1520 230 616 Northeast 118 out.
1: Priority 2, engine 61, breathing problems, 9605 Northeast 15th Avenue. Priority 2, engine 61, breathing problems, 9605 Northeast 15th Avenue, map page 2102.

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1: Priority 4, engine 8, heat cold exposure, 616 Northeast 118th Avenue. Priority 4, engine 8, heat cold exposure, 616 Northeast 118th Avenue, map page 2227.
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0: 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I'm paging you the address. Thank you, Mr. Sir.
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0: 1675. Seven clear last, where do you want us to?
1: A1677, I'm going to have you at 61612, code 1 psychiatric, please. 888 South Elhurst Road. 3612, you can stand down.
0: Well, there we go. Thank you so much.

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0: It's okay. I need to get the turnaround code for the other problem up in Woodland. It's coming in from Cowlitz, 3125 Lewis River Road. I'm sending it to your screen now.
1: Thank you. 73574. What room are you guys in?

0: 1675, can I get you guys a response to the Lindsay Plaza, please? 4209 East 13th Street.
1: Okay,
0: 1675, I'll show you responding. Medic 161212, looks like this is for an 70 to 80-year-old male, he's on the ground. Law enforcement is trying to force entry. Looks like you're responding with Chief 12, law enforcement on scene. Your radio channel is going to be off by your main.
1: Okay, 1673, from a 1674.
0: A 1674-74, looks like they were transporting to apartment 1. I'm not sure if that changed, but that's what I have on my end.
1: Are they transporting to tax specialty?

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2: 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On the left, Oregon 625, clean water.
3: 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Priority 2, engine 4, breathing problems. 15319 Northeast 87th Street, map page 2201.

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1: O5, Northeast 50th Street. Priority 1, engine 6, chest pain, 14405 Northeast 50th Street, map page 2214.

Priority 3, Engine 3, unknown problem, Northeast Andreessen Road and Northeast 18th Street. Priority 3, Engine 3, unknown problem, Northeast Andreessen Road and Northeast 18th Street, map page 2219.

0: Mystery.
1: A little confusing, so just top of the hill and everything on San Andreessen, but the dispatch is AD San Andreessen, so that still makes more like an O-plane. And then can you give me a direction like northbound lanes or southbound?
2: Yeah, give me just a sec.
1: No problem. We're just going to head towards the top of the hill and work our way down, and then just have them flag us if they're not sure exactly where they are, just to make sure they look for us.
2: All right, copy, sir. I think this is going to be closer to 18th Street after they went down the hill, but she's in a white dress and we'll flag you down.
1: Good enough, thank you.
2: You bet.

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1: Please,

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Medic 15330, you can disregard, I didn't realize where that was. Medic 15 1819 Clear, 111 South Colonial Way.

0: Bruce 3. Yeah, there's we couldn't find anybody. I think that's more of a 1096 problem. But we definitely do need the VT.
1: Thanks. I'll let them know and do some research on this number.

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Priority 3, engine 41, medic 41, traffic accident, Northeast Joy Street and Northeast 3rd Avenue. Priority 3, engine 41, medic 41, traffic accident, Northeast Joy Street and Northeast 3rd Avenue, map page 1311. Commercial fire alarm, 5408 Northeast 88th Street, map page 2206.

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0: Engine 41 has arrived here to Via Columbia. Everybody is out. It is blocking Troy Street. Engine 41 will be command investigating.
1: Engine 41 arrived to Via Columbia. Everybody's out blocking Troy Street. Command investigating. 1950.
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Priority 5, engine 8, intending suicide, 300 Northeast 115th Avenue, Unit 139, at Extended Stay America. 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

at this time, vacant. We usually should have come out to the lobby or outside the

0: has no
1: Shoulders and small debris across the way, not a hazard. There's a semi a little further south, probably related to this, had its assistance show up on scene. I'll be quick.

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1: In 22, can I get you guys to start for 4-5 Alpha, please? A1674, can I get you guys to head up to Salmon Creek and pick up one of the ED coming out of room number 9? Going to Hampton at Salmon Creek 2305 Northeast 129 Street. BLS Transport. Looks like stretcher only at a PCS, please.
0: Driving, thanks. Over.
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2: 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They are having under control. False alarm for us. We have building management down and out. Engine or truck 5 will be clear.
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1: Priority 3, engine 22, heart problem, 12102, northeast 274 Street. Priority 3, engine 22, heart problem, 12102, northeast 274th Street, map page 4222. Priority 5, squad 35, 6 person, 208 Southwest 20th Avenue, unit 105. Priority 5, squad 35, 6 person, 208 Southwest 20th Avenue, unit 105, map page 3204.

0: Priority 3, Squad 5, Assault, 3409 Northeast 62nd Avenue, Unit N-140, at Redwood Acres Apartment. 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
1: 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Good night.
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Map page 2135.

0: Is it AMA refusal?
1: 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Priority 1, Truck 1, Test Payne, 1712 East 4th Plain Boulevard, Unit 27, at Concord Arms Apartments. 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
2: Good morning. I just raised them at 502. 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

0: 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I'm trying to get a hold of it.
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1: Dispatch Route 1615-3, moving clear by fire, clear of chaining or refusal.
2: 1613-1, you are cleared by fire, clear of chaining or refusal, you're good for battle.
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0: 1676, I copy, you're clear. I'm going to have you guys take one out of the ED that Salmon Creek State is coming out of room number 15. So we can go to our foster home, 2019 Northeast 88th Street. 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
2: Call 1312 Northeast 63rd Street. Priority 3, Squad 61. Fall 1312 Northeast 63rd Street. Map page 2111.

Priority 2, Squad 61, breathing problem, 7816 Northeast 24th Court. Priority 2, Squad 61, breathing problem, 7816 Northeast 24th Court, map page 2102.

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1: 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Priority 1, engine 61, chest pain, 8909, northeast 20th place, map page 2102.

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0: Really, 16, 18, you can disregard. It's 1675. I'm going to owe you 4 minutes. Can I get you guys to take this code 1 fainting, please? 7916 Northeast 6th Ave.
1: It's 1618. 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
0: Yeah, I'll go ahead and jump on you.

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I just got having a lunch. Ready 16 19 19 I'm trying to complete. You guys posted at 3 4.

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Priority 5, engine 63, unconscious or fainting episode, 7916 Northeast 6th Avenue, map page 2103.

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Priority 3, engine 6. Outside gas smell, 4000 Northeast 109th Avenue, Unit LL186. Map page 2216.

0: 22. I'm showing you launch complete. You go to post 3523. I'm going to go ahead and pick you up for your lunch while you have coverage, sir.
1: 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I don't address this.
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1: Medic 1622, your call is going to be code 3 for a sick person, 15022 Northeast 36th Street. 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
0: 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Priority 3, engine 10, 6 person, 15022 Northeast 36th Street. Priority 3, engine 10, 6 person, 15022 Northeast 36th Street. Map page 2223.

202 Northeast 36th Street. That is 1621 of 3 Gulch Pump Street. That's 3708 Northeast 6th Street.

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0: 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Can you put them on the back hand call on 6th Street?
1: Yeah, of course.

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1: Three,
0: six, seven, two, nine, five, just nine, seven, eight, 21, 6.

0: 18 copy. I'm going to have you guys start 4-5-8, please. 16-21-36. 8-16-79. Can I have you guys take the code 1 hemorrhage, please? 6401 Northeast 77, please.
1: Nine, Robert, 8, 6, 5, 0, Washington.

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1: Three 1625, 25, Chris had just called. 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

0: 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I'm calling Crescent to try to get some more information. Medi-1618-18, can I have you guys turn around for 3-4, I guess, please?
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0: 1823, 436, person 9704, Northeast 16th Street.
1: Six person, 9704, Northeast 16th Street. Priority 3, squad 6. Six person, 9704, Northeast 16th Street. Map page 2228.

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I'm going to have you head to 58. Medic 16, 21, 34.

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1: Anthony, I did split for VPD. I'll let you know.
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1: 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Thank you.

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1: Go ahead, discuss.
0: Hello? Charles William Robert, 8016, and they're stopping. Not a goal worth actually, but I don't have one.
1: 361, 24.

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0: 1621, this is going to be code 3 on the fall. 9703 Northeast Covington Road.
1: Priority 2, engine 5, fall, 9703 Northeast Covington Road, Unit 27, at Covington Commons. Priority 2, engine 5, fall, 9703 Northeast Covington Road, Unit 27, at Covington Commons, map page 2209. Truck 21, traffic accident, South Hillhurst Road and South Eagle Ridge Drive. Priority 3, truck 21, traffic accident, South Hillhurst Road and South Eagle Ridge Drive, map page 4129.

0: Priority 4, Squad 61, Psychiatric Abnormal Behavior Suicide Attempt, 1411 Northwest 105th Street. Priority 4, Squad 61, Psychiatric Abnormal Behavior Suicide Attempt, 1411 Northwest 105th Street, map page 3133.
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2: 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I'm going to have you turn around code 3 for this psychiatric thing. You're going to be closer than 23 is 1411 Northwest.

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0: The list is green across the board. Salmon Creek is red for Salmon, green for everything else. Can I get you the 3-1-1-2-1-2-1, please? 2600 Northeast Main on Hot Creek. 1621-2423-8.
1: 1622, we're clear.

priority 5, engine 61, back pain, 2600 Northeast Minnehaha Street, unit P-181. Priority 5, engine 61, back pain, 2600 Northeast Minnehaha Street, unit P-181, map page 2111.

0: this is that last traffic for 1618.
1: Negative, it was for Medic 19 as a pre-alert, and it did go code 3, difficulty breathing, checking to see if Medic 21 is going to take that, and 19, you can stand down, Medic 21 took it.
2: 90 W. Breathing problem. 3-9100 Northwest Pacific Highway, Unit 11, at Woodland Mobile Home Park. Priority 2, engine 29, medic 21, breathing problem. 3-9100 Northwest Pacific Highway, Unit 11, at Woodland Mobile Home Park. Map page 5119.

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3: 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You're going to be... 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

0: 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Can you repeat?
1: Yes, that's 1630, and I'm sorry, hold.
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0: higher speeds for the thing. Dark in color. Take southbound on 5 from 3. Possibly blue or black helmet, gray sweater, jeans maybe.
1: Very low volume.
0: Past me south side of 3 while I was stationary. Blue helmet, gray sweater, jeans. 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

0: 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Black Kia, Oregon, 6, 7, 8, Queen, extra water, highway, pass down the shoulder.
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Priority 5, Squad 71, Rescue 71, Residential Fire Alarm, 11109 Lewis River Road, Map Page 6323.

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Definition on a armed carjacking occurred 49th Street, 112th, unknown direction, past 7, light warning, 26 Nissan Altima, partial Washington plate, 439, occupied 10th Street with a gun. Number 4, 23, 6.

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2: 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Have a homeowner at 11109 Lewis River Road saying a fire smoke alarm is sounding and he cannot reach it. It's a tall ladder. No smoke, no fire.

0: Medic 1625, I'm showing you lunch complete. Can I have you guys start for 45 Alpha, please?
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Priority 3, engine 41, medic 41, overdose, 1005 Northeast 2nd Avenue, map page 1311.

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0: yavruz.
1: Medic 15-23-23, I'm the heavyweight head over to Salmon Creek. Please just pick up one out of the ED. It's coming out of room number 17. Going over to Kaiser West Side, 2875 Northeast 50 Ave. This is an ALS transport. Looks like patient needs IV, cardiac monitor, and a PPS, please. 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
2: This watch just confirming that was for 16-23.
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Okay, 1523 Abram, do you want us again?

0: 8:15 from the 17th, midnight. And 15:30, when you guys get stopped at the spot, will you let me know something you tell me once?
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0: Maybe 0.
3: Cleared. How do you get continued by me, please?

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1: Thank you.
0: Hey, 16-79, how they can share. So, hello, the read.

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1: Priority 2, engine 5, breathing problems, 6711 Northeast 63rd Street, at Safeway. Priority 2, engine 5, breathing problems, 6711 Northeast 63rd Street, at Safeway, map page 2207.

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Priority 5, engine 10, burning complaint, 613 Northeast 148th Avenue, map page 2226.

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1: Priority 5, engine 2, carbon monoxide inhalation or hazmat, 2701 East 30th Street. Priority 5, engine 2, carbon monoxide inhalation or hazmat, 2701 East 30th Street, map page 2123.

0: 16330, this is going to be code 3 testing 2128 Northeast Bridge Creek out.
1: Priority 3, Squad 6, Chest Pain, 2128 Northeast Bridge Creek Avenue, Unit K-85. Priority 3, Squad 6, Chest Pain, 2128 Northeast Bridge Creek Avenue, Unit K-85, Map Page 2220. Priority 3, Engine 41, Medic 41, Fall, 740 Northeast Dallas Street. Priority 3, Engine 41, Medic 41, Fall, 740 Northeast Dallas Street, Map Page 1311.

City 1621, this is going to be code 3 on O'Fall, 318 Northwest Pacific Highway, City 1625, 34, please.

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1: Ball, 318 Northwest Pacific Highway. Priority 3, engine 23. Ball, 318 Northwest Pacific Highway. Map page 4103.

0: Sí.
1: Then at 1622, you need to respond code 3 to an MVA, please. 12200 SR14 westbound. Looks like it's at the 205 northbound exit, maybe? 1625, 36, please.
2: Traffic accident. 12200 SR14 westbound. SR14 westbound, exit 6 to I-205 northbound. Priority 2, engine 9, engine 10, battalion 2. Traffic accident, 12200 SR14 westbound. At SR14 westbound, exit 6 to I-205 northbound. Map page 1203.
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Priority 5, engine 22, unknown outside fire situation, 26411 Northeast Louisville Highway at Louisville Park. Priority 5, engine 22, unknown outside fire situation, 26411 Northeast Louisville Highway at Louisville Park. Map page 4222.

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0: 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Does City of Kent have any units available to block the ramps from 14? We have cars already backing up behind us.
1: Block 14 to North 205 also.
0: Have cars backing up down this ramp behind us.
2: Engine 22.
3: Yeah, we're right in Bristol Park. The Grand Shelter is cooling off of fire, so we're going to need a full structure response. And, Engine 22's arrived, defensive fire conditions will be Louisville Command.
2: 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Momentarily take you off.

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2: Priority 1, engine 35, tower 35, engine 33, tender 33, tender 26, battalion 31, medic 21, commercial fire 26411 Northeast Louisville Highway at Louisville Park. Priority 1, engine 35, tower 35, engine 33, tender 26, battalion 31, medic 21, commercial fire 26411 Northeast Louisville Highway at Louisville Park. Response channel Ops 52, map page 4222.
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1: 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We locked it back up behind us.
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3: Clear from medic 1619. Okay. Units for King at 13, they said the patient sat up, was awake, and then they hung up, so I don't know if they're going to be there when you're up.

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0: Add me to the structure pilot list, now, please.
1: Will do. Also, Tanner 33 and Tanner 26 have not yet acknowledged. We'll tap them again if you'd like.
0: Yeah, let's tap them one more time.
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Priority 1, Tender 33, Commercial Fire, 26411 Northeast Louisville Highway at Louisville Park. Priority 1, Tender 33, Commercial Fire, 26411 Northeast Louisville Highway at Louisville Park. Response Channel Ops 52, Map Page 4222. Priority 1, Tender 26, Commercial Fire, 26411 Northeast Louisville Highway at Louisville Park. Priority 1, Tender 26, Commercial Fire, 26411 Northeast Louisville Highway at Louisville Park. Response Channel Ops 52, Map Page 4222.

0: All right, for now we need both lanes coming on the north to 5 as well. 9-4.
1: Priority 1, tender 105, commercial fire, 26411 Northeast Louisville Highway at Louisville Park. Priority 1, tender 105, commercial fire, 26411 Northeast Louisville Highway at Louisville Park. Response channel, Ops 52, map page 4222.

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1: 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Priority 5. Engine 4. Investigation assist. 7801 Northeast 147th Avenue. Map page 2211.

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1: 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I believe we already have two trucks on scene blocking the ramps. I have one BPD unit with me for traffic control.

0: So we're looking for the Yokers. Northbound 205, cross the Crassie, divider from the ramp, mainline.
1: Northbound 4-1-3.

Priority 5, engine 6, Barkdust Fire, 4018 Northeast 112th Avenue, at Quad 205. Priority 5, engine 6, Barkdust Fire, 4018 Northeast 112th Avenue, at Quad 205, map page 2216.

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Two DOT trucks assisting with traffic control. VPD is clear. If there's any other units still holding any ramps, they can open them.

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2: 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I'm going to move you over towards 5-8. 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

1622, it's going to be code 1, I problem, 4317 Northeast 66th Avenue. I would give it to BLS unit, but you are right there. Have a good night. 9-16-30, post to 3-4, please.

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1: 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Got it? Following?
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0: 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However, DOT is going to stay on scene, blocking some of the lanes as needed to clear glass or small debris. I will be cruising.
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Priority 3, engine 41, medic 41, hemorrhage or laceration, 1835 Southeast 7th Avenue, Unit 3. Priority 3, engine 41, medic 41, hemorrhage or laceration, 1835 Southeast 7th Avenue, Unit 3, map page 1312.

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We're going to have Ops 51 back. We're not going to need it any longer for water supply at Newsville. 342.

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1: Northeast 66th Avenue, Unit G60, at Springfield Meadows. Priority 2, Truck 5, Stroke, 4317 Northeast 66th Avenue, Unit G60, at Springfield Meadows. Map page 2218.

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1: Go ahead.
0: Okay, BPD got diverted to an in-progress call. It sounds like the patient is telling the RP that he's not here. This is going to be a group call. We're not able to reach any staff inside.

0: 3.
1: Hey, I just spoke with a call taker. It sounds like there may not be a reason to stage. He has a history of suicide or overdose, and staff should be on scene. They're just not answering the phone.
2: So, if he's got his suicide attempts.

0: original commander.
1: The current 3-1 is clearly in contact with ground back to engine 22.
0: I copy 308.

0: is it there?
1: Engine 3, go ahead.
0: Yeah, he's here, and we're gonna need ambulance. We'll take a code 3 MR.
1: Copy there, level 0. I'll advise them.

0: Yeah, we can drop that next one out.
1: Okay, thank you. Your next one's going to be the code 3 overdose direct and poisoning 8401 Southeast Middleway.

0: that's been a 16-19, we're clear. We can take that code 3 call from 22 since we're quite a bit closer, if 41 is okay with it.
1: Yeah, go ahead, thanks.
2: Very good, morning. Thank you so much. I'm dropping it on you. It's code 3 for accident reasoning 8401 Southeast Middleway. Ready 1522, I'm going to have you guys take the other call over holding. It's code 1 for an assault, 9701 East Middleway Boulevard.
0: Thank you, Rob.

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Priority 2, engine 43, engine 41, brush 43, battalion 41, grass or brush fire, 512 6th Street. 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
1: 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Priority 2, engine 3, heart problem, 5565 East Evergreen Boulevard, Unit 3401, at Shorewood East Apartment. 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
1: 1619W, you guys are good for ops. Have a wonderful evening. Thank you so much.
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1: 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Priority 2, engine 2, stroke, 4913 Flamondon Street, unit 29, map page 2219.

0: 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We'll be clear of Louisville Park, you clear Office 52. Good day, sir.
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0: Yeah, I'm remaining at the scene. I'm gonna wait till daylight to begin my investigation.
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0: 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Priority 5, engine 41, medic 42, 6 person, 1835 Southeast 7th Avenue, unit 3, map page 1312.
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0: 801, this is going to be code 3 on the ball, 415 West 11, 11 Street.
1: Medic 1601,
2: yes, sir.
3: Squad 1, ball 415 West 11th Street. Priority 3, Squad 1, ball 415 West 11th Street. 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

0: 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Priority 3, engine 41, medic 41, 6 person, 1835 Southeast 7th Avenue, unit 3, map page 1312.
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0: 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You're about to come on it. I think it's probably just a busted sprinkler head. 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

0: desk in 1604. We're in the 524. 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
1: In the 524. Good morning. 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
1: 16-3, you're still welcome. That's Commander 7 Creek, ED-17, going into Randall's room 401. ALS transport, patient needs. Looks like they have an IV running. Need the PCS, please, and thank you.
0: Appreciate it, thank you.

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1: Eight 1670 and the 526. Good morning. You guys need to log in. Let me know when you're ready for a post.
2: Live. All crews here in the 516. Checking out the route.
1: Good morning. 1605 and the 516. Good morning. Let me know when you're ready for a post. You're good to log in.

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0: Can I have fire crew come back out to see there's a couple hot spots they need to put out?
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Priority 1, engine 22, commercial fire, 26411 Northeast Louisville Highway at Louisville Park. 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

0: 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Good morning. Let me know when you're ready for a post.
1: One, tender 33, commercial fire, 26411 Northeast Louisville Highway at Louisville Park. Priority 1, tender 33, commercial fire, 26411 Northeast Louisville Highway at Louisville Park. Response channel, Ops 51, map page 4222.

0: Major Furco. Is there a particular tenor that you'd like to assist you?
1: Negative, the fire marshal called us back out.
2: Yes, he's got some hot spots out there.
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0: Yeah, there's just two hot spots on the southwest and east roof eaves. There's no flame right now, but there's embers dropping and some smoke.
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0: 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Medic 1605, I'm going to divert you to post 36, please. 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
2: 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Priority 1, engine 8, chest pain, 1889 Northeast 112th Avenue. Priority 1, engine 8, chest pain, 1889 Northeast 112th Avenue, map page 2222.

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1: 16-6, I'm seeing.
0: 16-6, I copy. You're on scene. And medic 16.
2: Traffic accident. Northeast 76th Street and Northeast Covington Road. Priority 3, truck 5. Traffic accident. Northeast 76th Street and Northeast Covington Road. Map page 2209.
0: 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That's now a code 3 fall at 16009 Northeast 36th Street. I'll make a note where it's coming from.
3: 63, copy,
0: one route. 3, copy, I got you en route. Medic 1608. Sir, for 58 for me, please. 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
4: 16-9, we're back here. We're in the 513. Good morning.
2: 16-9 in the 513. Good morning. You are good to log in.

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1: 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You're at the C2. 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
2: 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Three two four seven thirteen.

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0: Tardes.
1: Just now, 16-2, we're clear with the DOA. I talked to the supervisor, and then when we do get good levels, we'll go and get stuff.
0: 16-2, I'm happy to DOA. I'm going to have you guys post on the website anyway. I'm going to have you guys take post 3-4, so if you want to do a detail at 5-0 to get supplies, feel free to do so. You'll just be covering the West End.
1: Keep it up in the West End.

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0: Yeah, we were just logging in. Yeah, it's the structure fire, and I think Engine 3 is going to do a call this morning.
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1: Battalion 1.
0: Hey, I just rolled up on a non-injury MVA with a school bus on 18th and North. The hit-and-run car took off. Witnesses are describing it as a black Ford. The bumper is still here on scene, and that vehicle took off westbound on 18th Street.
1: Copy. Any injuries there?
0: Not injury, but I'm sure Vancouver School District's going to want an officer to respond, and I need to clear for the structure fire.
1: Copy. And a Ford sedan or truck?
0: I'm getting reports from witnesses that it was a little car, maybe a hatchback or something.
1: I copy.

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2: Black 2013 4 Fiesta, Charles Albert Robert 5027, last seen westbound towards I-5, speaking fluid. B24, 752.

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0: 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Priority 5, engine 3, burning complaint, 2929 Northeast 65th Avenue, map page 2219.
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2: Beep 83rd Court. 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
4: Sorry,
1: who's in the room? 21, I copy. Who went to Legacy with fire? 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
1: Priority 2, engine 63, breathing problem, 2811 Northeast 139th Street. Priority 2, engine 63, breathing problem, 2811 Northeast 139th Street, map page 3126.

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Priority 5, Truck 5, Commercial Fire Alarm, 7818 Northeast 30th Avenue.

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2: 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Priority 2, engine 35, breathing problem, 208 Southwest 20th Avenue, map page 3204.

0: 16-10, 1-0, just confirming you copy your call 23, call with 20 left. Thank you so much. 16-08, I have you clear at 20, head out to 4-5 for me, please.
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1: 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I need to fix your roster. 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
1: 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Hit the 37 for me, please.
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1: 16-4 is going to be cleared while staging. 16-4, I'm going to start heading to east. I have a second freeler in the 5-8 area and nobody else over there. Still in a freeler status, so we 1808, that'll be 161st place if you want to hop on 14.
2: We're going to be here with 14.

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1: I copy at destination 1627-27. I'm going to stand you down at the pre-alert at Fresenius and put you code 3 instead for seizures. You'll be taking over the previous pre-alert that I put on for 1808 Southeast 161st Place. 16-4, you can stand down entirely, but we'll still hold you east over to 58. And 816-7070, I'll have you take that other call. It's now a code 1, inner visibility, 13118 Northeast 4th Street. Medic 16-12-12, when you're ready, I'll head you over to 49 Alpha. Medic 16-26-26, when you get parked, let me know. I'll get you out on lunch. I have coverage there for you.
0: 36-0,
1: 816-71, I'll have you continue down to 36.

0: 71, thank you. And then 26, I heard you have your driver. Were you up in the car? Are you still getting that?
1: 26, I'm perfectly ready for lunch. Thank you.
0: 26, absolutely. I got you at 847.

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1: Can we get the EMI unit re-added back to our call? Patient now to go to hospital.
2: We copy. AMS or BLS?

0: 3, I'll stand you down on that prayer. Thank you for code 3 fall instead at 516 West 29th Street.
1: Three,

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I'm going to have you aim towards the 3 alert, 710 Esther Street.

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I'm going to have you aim towards the 3 alert, 710 Esther Street.

Priority 4, Engine 1, unknown problem, 710 Esther Street, at Anytime Fitness. 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
1: Yeah, are we going to this address based on the GPS location for the medical alert alarm, or is it the actual subscriber address?

0: still checking, tried to call the survivor and got no answer. 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
1: You're going to be home.

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1: History on their phone and see if we have it.

0: 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I got chain route, thank you. Weather 16-7, I have you cleared at 20, I'm going to head you to 5-8 when you're ready.
1: Fall, 12717, southeast 11th Street, map page 2234.

0: 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I'm going to get started on this code 3 MVA at Northeast Hyatt Road and Northeast Daybreak Road.
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1: Hey, Trinity, affirmative, it's going to be one coming from 3-6, it's going to take me a second to get them assigned, however. Med 16-07, I need to start your code 3 for seizure, 501 Northeast 123rd Ave. And 1601, I'll attach you to 870, call code West Line at Presidenius Dialysis, 13118 North East 4th Street.
0: 1601, West Line.
3: So, we've been able to check out some digits for, we were waved down by, one of their business clients who was locked inside the building. 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
3: No, you can dispatch truck one. 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
1: He's a respiratory failure. Just need a TPS one.
6: 72 responding.
1: 72, I just responding, thank you. 16-1111, you're called a code 3 flat, 555 West 8th Street. Can I have you code 1 to the creek?
6: Trinity Dispatch, this is a 1661, you're checking out the 589.
1: 16-61 in a 589, good morning. 16-2, I'll be clear. You're 20 post 3 hole when you're ready.
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2: Priority 3, squad 6, overdose, 3802 Northeast 122nd Avenue. Priority 3, squad 6, overdose, 3802 Northeast 122nd Avenue, map page 2222.
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0: We got the full result. It was only a lift assist on the medical alert alarm at that current address. Yes, for your comments. And their facility person is working with Anytime Fitness about getting their door fixed. So we're clear.
1: Copy that. Deadly, we're unable to reach responsible.

0: 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It's 15415 Murphy 72nd Way.
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1: Thank you, Evelyn.
2: 19 Adam 6. We have a battleground school resource officer who has some information on who might have set the fire. I have a phone number for you.
1: Stand by while I get something right with
2: 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Copy.

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1: Copy, thank you.
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And Medic 16-05, I'm going to have you hold up at 36 for now. I may need to turn you around for flight 8.

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Benny West 502 at 20,000 with Charles Mary 3392.

0: 205, code different. Unknown problem, 12616, Northeast 116th Way.
1: Northeast 116th Way, Unit B-25. Priority 2, engine 11. Unknown problem, 12616, Northeast 116th Way, Unit B-25, map page 3234.

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0: 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Team 7, let's go to 5-8.
1: Six one six three
0: six one three four one. 16-6, I'll be good for on scene. We're gonna be here 933.

Clear.

0: 16-07, I'm going to go ahead and let you know that it was clear that all three open battleground. 18905, 06110 is escort.
1: Yes, bad phone connection.
0: You're
1: perfect.
0: Copy. 27, I'm going to actually have to deliver that battleground. Freeway, it's one clear, but I think they have better access with the freeway. 18905, maybe 120 first court. And 27, it's not like 23 trauma. 18905, the most east 120 first court. I'm at where you're coming from.
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0: 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And 27, let's go to 6-6.
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0: 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Priority 2, Engine 1, Grass or Brush Fire, Alki Road and Northeast Hazeldale Avenue. Response Channel Ops 51, Map Page 2115.
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0: Engine 61, I'm getting another call at Hazeldale Avenue and Northeast 59th Street. Pretty sure they're seeing the same fire. This person says it is an uncontrolled burn at a homeless encampment.
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2: Five, engine 62, hemorrhage or laceration, 1507 Northwest 105th Street, map page 3133.

Priority 5, Engine 1, unknown outside fire situation, Northeast Hazeldale Avenue and Northeast 59th Street. Priority 5, Engine 1, unknown outside fire situation, Northeast Hazeldale Avenue and Northeast 59th Street, Map Page 2110.

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1: Do we have multiple callers on this?
0: So far, we seem to have three. Engine one.
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0: Yeah, let's do ops 5-1, ops 5-1.
2: Copy, 5-1.
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1: Priority 5, Battalion 1, unknown outside fire situation, Northeast Hazeldale Avenue and Northeast 59th Street. Priority 5, Battalion 1, unknown outside fire situation, Northeast Hazeldale Avenue and Northeast 59th Street. 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
1: 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Priority 3, Squad 1, Ball 1311 Northeast 43rd Street. 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
0: 1605, I need to actually turn you around and head you back up towards the 219th. I'm going to have you hop on I-5 North for a Woodland call. 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

the injury and the vomiting, because it coded for Bravo, since they are now alert, but due to the patient's age and what happened, they're concerned they may want to upgrade.

0: Medic 1614, copy, code 1, Randall, Medic 1613, 40. 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
1: 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I think I have Ops 5-1.
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3: 2122. We're going to make up the decon 44.
4: Hey,
3: okay,
4: 16-5, I copy extended medic 1615, code 3, fall, northwest 104th and northwest 31st Avenue.
2: Priority 3, Engine 62, fall, northwest 124th Street and northwest 31st Avenue. Priority 3, Engine 62, fall, northwest 124th Street and northwest 31st Avenue, map page 3128.
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2: Clinic 1603, code 3, traffic accident, East McLaughlin Boulevard and D Street.
0: Five, 37 Clear.
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3: And D Street. Priority 3. Engine 3. Traffic accident. East McLaughlin Boulevard and D Street. Map page 2127.

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Priority 5, engine 4, burning complaint, 1513 Northeast 141st Avenue, map page 2226.

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Medic 16-11, pre-alert, 700 Northeast 87th Avenue.

0: 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Priority 2, engine 10, breathing problems. 18922 Northeast 29th Drive. Map page 2319.
1: Just west of B Street, we'll be checking for injuries.

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1: 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Okay, copy that.

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1: 7 0.
0: I'll put you out for lunch. It is 11:50.

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2: Need ALS. Seven 45 Alpha, please.

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1: Engine 10, can you remind me the AMI unit to test for us?
2: Okay. Yeah, copy.

0: 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Didn't have a good call at Seymour.
1: Well, that happens. Okay, what's up?
0: Clinic 1626, it was, but you can't answer my question. I bet you were responding at 1118.

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0: Could you show all fire marshal office personnel clear of the fire in Louisville Park?
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2: 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It will need a tow eventually, so we might just leave near that and clear the scene.

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1: Dispatch 1615, 15 15 15 15 15 15 15 15 15 15 15 15 15 15 15 15 15 15 15 15 15 15 15 15 15 15 15 15 15 15 15 15 15 15 15 15 15 15 15 15 15 15 15 15 15 15 15 15 15 15 15 15 15 15 15 15 15 15 15 15 15 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15 15 15 15 15 15 15 15 15 15 15 15 15 15 15 15 15 15 15 15 15 15 15 15 15 15 15 15 15 15 15 15 15 15 15 15 15 15 15 15 15 15 15 15 15 15 15 15 15 15 15 15 15 15 15 15 15 15 15 15 15 15

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0: 18, level 34. Last unit, I cut you off. 16-08, I have you clear, hidden to 3. 16-10, I'm going to send you up to 4-5, 16-05-36.
1: 16-11, code 3 across the street. 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
0: 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Peace out.
3: Code 3, unknown problem, at Winco, 97 North East Highway 99. At Winco, Priority 2, Squad 61, unknown problem, 970 North East Highway 99, at Winco. Map page 2102.

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3: No, we just found the one person on the corner of the on Highway 99, not wearing a blue jacket, but they did not want us.

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0: one other trailer in Salmon Creek at 14406, which is 20th Avenue at Kaiser. 1612, got a code 3 sick person at 11613 Southeast 7th Street at Cascade Retirement in Assisted Living.
1: 61601 trailer.
0: District.
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0: Priority 2, Engine 65, Brush 151, Battalion 21, Engine 63, Grass or Brush Fire, 14900 I-5 southbound, at Milepost 8, I-5 southbound. Priority 2, Engine 65, Brush 151, Battalion 21, Engine 63, Grass or Brush Fire, 14900 I-5 southbound, at Milepost 8, I-5 southbound. Response channel, Ops 52, map page 3123.
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0: 20 feet though.

Priority 5, truck 63. Unknown outside fire situation. 17017 Northeast 13th Avenue. Priority 5, truck 63. Unknown outside fire situation. 17017 Northeast 13th Avenue. Map page 3114.

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1: Battalion 61.
0: I'm also in the area of this Northeast 13th Avenue call. Do you have the RP on the line, and if so, can they step out?
1: Oh, we no longer have them on the line. We're inundated with phone calls about this gas leak in Vancouver.
0: Chris, if you could show me in the area, so far we're unable to locate anything.

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1: 61 D. Outskirts going to be blue and, they do have some active rain going on in the backyard.
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0: 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I apologize. 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
1: Quick 15 Northeast 6th Avenue. Axe Jack in the Box. Priority 2, Squad 61, Battalion 21. Traffic accident. 7815 Northeast 6th Avenue. Axe Jack in the Box. Map page 2103.
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1: Structure 3.
0: Yeah, we made contact with the homeowner. The target address is 1309 Northeast 171st Street. They were burning something in the backyard. They are actually putting water on it and putting it out, so we're clear back to surface.
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0: 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It sounds like they were doing some system testing on this building. We're going to go ahead and

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0: 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I'm going to give you this call at 6317 Northeast 4th Plain Boulevard, 671.
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0: 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Both crews are here in the 582. We're on our way to the creek.
1: I need to use you for a code 1 in a facility at Santa Creek Post Q, 2811 Northeast 139th Street. It was a private triage through AMR. 71-year-old male fell last night, now reporting back to me.
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0: Just wanted to confirm with you that we have CCSO en route to our location.
1: It's not to expedite anything, but we can certainly let them know if perhaps we can just get the witness information for the victim to have, and I think the victim called us, so we do have their information.
0: Okay, I'll just confirm that it was the same RP that phoned you, and I'll provide an update here in a little bit.
1: Like they're en route, but from downtown, from the courthouse.

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0: 18, gray SUV, male outside of vehicle flagging down traffic on the right shoulder.
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3: Units waiting for direction. Stand by. I'll get to direction in just a moment. Medic 1627, I believe that Idaho Street is going to go code 3. I'm going to pull you off of just the code 1 that you're on and have you just head towards that pre-alert right now. I'll let you know when it codes. Medic 1615, I'll let you take over 1627's code 1 ambulance.

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0: Hi, I'm sorry. 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
2: 1602 for the last trend. 1602, we want the Peace Hall, not Legacy.
0: 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We'll make the change.
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Priority 2, Squad 6, breathing problems. 13303 Southeast McGilvery Boulevard. Priority 2, Squad 6, breathing problems. 13303 Southeast McGilvery Boulevard. Map page 2235. Unit 311. Priority 3, Squad 1, 6 person, 1655 C Street, Unit 311, map page 2127.

0: Medic 1662, I'm going to have you head to Salmon Creek PCU room 518 for a 1300 pickup going to Cedar Hills Hospital at 10300 Southwest East Ridge Street. It'll be a 59-year-old female seen for intentional OD. No special needs. Please grab a PCS. She is a voluntary patient.
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Medic 1607, I bet you clear at your 20. I'm going to have you take a ready now off the floor, room 326, bed 1. 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A 73-year-old male, septic. You'll need your vent and the PCS. Have you head towards 58, please?

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Priority 3, engine 62, 6 person, 11121 Northwest 38th Avenue, map page 3132.

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0: 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Is there any way you can clear a couple minutes early for a pre-alert in Richfield, 5645 South 11th Street?
1: There's no 1613. We're at 41 Santa Cruz.
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Priority 4, truck 21, fall 5645 South 11th Street, map page 4128.

Priority 4, Squad 61. Unknown problem. Northeast Hazeldale Avenue and Northeast 105th Street. Priority 4, Squad 61. Unknown problem. Northeast Hazeldale Avenue and Northeast 105th Street. Map page 3134.

0: 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Priority 2, Medic 21, Fall, 5645 South 11th Street, Map Page 4128.
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4: Yeah. 09, I'm trying to get in there. That's a Medic 21 has taken the 2-5-10 down.
2: So I was going to let you know, copy that. Move to Marcus.

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0: 给谁是见证行为者的环境。
1: 再开始形成的平衡心。

0: Center, squad 61.
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0: 16-9, pre-alert 8109 Northeast 14th Street. Medic 1529, pre-alert 16600 Southeast Montgomery Boulevard. Medic 16-9, you can stand down in front of the BLS. 8-16-70, code 1 trauma, 8109 Northeast 14th Street. Is that...
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1: 1639
0: 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Abdominal pain. 804 Northwest 132nd Street. 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Priority 5, Engine 10, Public Assist, 16600 Southeast McGilvery Boulevard, at Fred Meyer. 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
0: 18, going to an AFH in Battleground, 18905 Northeast 121st Court. There'll be a 90-year-old female super dislocated hip waiting on a replacement. No need to please have a PCS.
1: Thanks, Tisha. One thing.

0: 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Medic 16-9, if you're in a good spot, I'd like you to get you out for yours.
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1: 816-6, you can stand down. It's going to be BOS, age 1671. 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
1: If you want to use the lever.

0: equipment abandoned. It'll be westbound 14 at 106. Preliminary Edward 0619. If you can go ahead and start me a tow. It'll be tagged over 24. And a roll bed would be okay.
1: Medic 1612, I've got you clear. And Medic 162, you made it through your lunch. I'll be a speaker at my base.

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3: We're going to be delayed. That's pretty heavy traffic on 517, just past 502.
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1: have a 3 copy clear, and I'll have you take a 1400 transfer coming out of the tower, 8120, going to an adult family home at 12208 Northeast 107th Way. 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
2: 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Priority 5, engine 2, public assist, 4406 Northeast 40th Avenue, map page 2113.
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0: room 5. 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
0: Thanks, 16-5, copy that. And I've got you out for lunch at 1355.

0: 72, I'm going to start you towards southwest for a 1430 pickup. Coming off the board, 312 at 2, going to Pacific Breeze, adult family home at 16017 Northeast 79th Way. Patient will be a 48-year-old female, seen for a UTI. She is bedbound. No need. Please have a PCS.
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1: I'm gonna keep you heading north for 50 by Alpha. 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Alright, 604. 1604,
0: copy at San Francisco.
2: Transfer. Okay. 1860, buddy. Different changes in gestures, highway, coming. Three, 14.3, when you enter three, call communication. Mm-hmm. 73, 14.3.

0: 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I have a code 1 assault down the road from you at 2524 Southeast 166th Avenue. I don't have a lot of information at this time.
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0: 1674,

0: Charles. Passing on the overpass southbound to East 14, right now 40s, navy blue jacket, no weapons, sitting on the edge, currently on camera standing in the grass near the overpass.
1: Enjoy.

Priority 2, Engine 5, unknown problem, 7204 Northeast 4th Plain Boulevard, at Shell Station. Priority 2, Engine 5, unknown problem, 7204 Northeast 4th Plain Boulevard, at Shell Station. Map page 2220.

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1: 16:10, copy. I have you in the 514. You should be good to log in.

0: Just pull it up to the Renaissance. 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Engine right, copy, thank you.
1: This is 606, we're in the area.

0: and fire construct in. Approve medic unit, dispatch this call.
1: And if I have to conclude.
0: You can cancel, so it does not want us to be anywhere. So if it goes overnight, then it'll go for the third time. We'll talk to you.
2: Copy, clear.

0: Engine
1: 06, confirm.
0: That's
1: the 6-6. Okay, have you subject refused help? Engine 5 is clear, he has a knife on him, and then what was the rest of that?
0: Subject did not want EMS, and they had their knife out and open when talking to EMS, and had a confrontational agreement.
1: Do you want to be a victim of a threat?
2: Perfect. It's all good. Thank you. Sorry,
0: was
2: that negative? Negative,
0: I'm good, thanks.
2: Can't we copy
3: you? We're driving the tracked abandoned South 5 at Mapost 18. I'm ETL. They can be cleared from the list.
4: Yes, like 15 years off 95 bridge.
5: I copy medic 1606, pre-alert 3020, Northeast 62nd Avenue. And there was a unit headed to Salmon Creek that I stepped on. Can you repeat your number?
4: 1671.
5: Thank you. Headed to Salmon Creek.
2: Excuse
5: me, Claire, and I'll get you a direction in just a moment. I'm at 1626. Go ahead and head in for your ELEP.
2: Thank you, Claire.

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1: 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Is the left common, is the plate is healthy? 6-2, approaches.
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1: Copy.
3: 3020 Northeast 62nd Avenue, Unit 102. Priority 4, Squad 5. Unknown problem. 3020 Northeast 62nd Avenue, Unit 102. Map page 2219.
4: Go ahead, Medic 16-47.
5: Yeah, this is Medic 16-47. This building is located at Southeast 26th Road. If you remember the other way, it's not quite Medic 16-47.
4: 16-47,
1: copy. It is at the center. 16-47 from West 14. And I don't see any pedestrians in the vicinity. Do you still have them on the camera?
2: Medic 16-15, I do indeed have you in service, and I'll head you towards this code 16 person, 3207 Fairmount Avenue. I don't have any BOS units at the moment.
1: He is right in the median, about 5 to 14. White male, black shirt, brown pants, but they have to turn around. I saw somebody else coming in from the south front.
2: And everybody wait for post on it. Get you over here shortly.
1: Take East 14 overpass. I'm going to try to come back up to him on his shoulder.

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0: 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Spare key for 102 is in 107. And then officer safety in 105. Suicide pest. So just heads up on the surrounding apartments.
1: Copy. Thank you.

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0: Hey, 16-4, copy that. I'm going to have you head over to 55 Alpha. Let me know when you're in a spot. I'll try to get your lunch done.
1: 54.
0: Sorry, 16 and 4, affirmative, and I'll put you out. 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
2: Priority 4, engine 5, unknown problem, 4719 Northeast 72nd Avenue, Unit 310, at Atherton Woods Apartment. Priority 4, engine 5, unknown problem, 4719 Northeast 72nd Avenue, Unit 310, at Atherton Woods Apartment. Map page 2217.

0: Medic 16-5, Medic for Lynchville, have you head over to 38 Alpha, please? And Medic 16-12, I'm going to put you out for your lunch.
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1: We're going to start medical. Dog, German Shepherd type aggressive, but a gardener close to Diamond Park. Concerned there might be kids there as well. It's going to go for a 45-year-old male with a bite.
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0: 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Priority 3, engine 10, animal bite, 3321 Northeast 148th Avenue. 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
1: Leg 1614, I know you've got a crew change coming up. Do you want to take your lunch there now, or head into 50 and take it while you're doing your crew change there?
2: Okay, we can head to 50 and take our lunch there. Thank you.
1: Copy that. I will show you how to do it.

0: San Jose, Vancouver. I just passed Tyersbury, lane 2, on E14, approaching exit 10. I got a turn 4.
1: Medic 1662, copy, clear and returning.
2: Medic 1617,
3: I was just going to give you those notes. So, I don't think the dog is currently still biting anyone. It bit one person and chased 3 people. I believe that is in total. But the RP's husband wants to shoot the dog and is chasing him. So, the dog is loose.
4: We will be staging in the area that until the UPD ran out of control.
1: Copy.

0: 11, if I did not say, let me know when you're parked and I'll try to get you out for a lunch.
1: Thank you.
0: 51, can I have you take a 1500 at a room 206, bed 1, going to the Oaks at Timberline, 400 East 33rd Street. Patient's an 80-year-old female, seen for a left foot infection. Just needs a stretcher and a PCS. On scene.

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0: 0515 Northeast 45th Avenue.

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Priority 2, engine 7, heart problems. 10515 Northeast 45th Avenue, map page 3136.

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2: 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Priority 5, engine 8, investigation assist, 12906 Southeast Park Street, map page 2234. Priority 5, engine 5, truck 5, burning complaint, 5800 I-205 southbound, at I-205 southbound, north of SR-500. Priority 5, engine 5, truck 5, burning complaint, 5800 I-205 southbound, at I-205 southbound, north of SR-500. Map page 2216.

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2: Engine 5.
3: Truck 5, southbound from Patton, engine 5, northbound from 500, didn't see anything. We're going to be ETL.
2: Copy ETL, 1503.
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0: I am going to start you out with a VLS transfer coming out of Southwest, room 7123. It is ready now. It's going to an adult family home at 7015 Carolina Lane. It's a 64-year-old male seen for vomiting and diarrhea. No need. If yes, please.
1: 75 on the way.
0: Eight sixteen seventy-three. I'll have you take this code 16 person 3114 Northeast 57th Avenue, medic 1618. You can stand down.
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Priority 3, Engine 91, Medic 41, Psychiatric, 4310 Northeast 292nd Avenue, Map Page 2313.

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1: Medic 1610, pre-alert. I-5 northbound, it'll be around East 29th Street.

0: 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Clear.
1: 6 8 7 0 1 8.

0: around East 29th Street on I-5 northbound.
1: Destination.
2: Hello. At I-5 northbound East 29th Street underpass. Priority 3, truck 1, engine 2, Caesar 2900, I-5 northbound. At I-5 northbound East 29th Street underpass. Map page 2123.
1: 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Alright, confirmation 1673. We have some address listed. Nobody's coming to the door. Are you going to be able to contact them and let them know to come and open the door?
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1: 1673, copy. Thank you.
0: Three, four, three.

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1: 1673, copy, we're going to head that way.

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1: Truck 1, copy. So just the, anything additional to what you have blocked?
0: I think we just taking the one lane. I think the one lane will be fine for now.
2: Fine. Going to Lifeline Connection to 5197 Northwest Lower River Road. A 47-year-old male, seen for a subdural hematoma and hepatic encephalopathy. This is going to be just secure transport, so no need to use voluntary. Grab a PCS, please.

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0: Medic 1617, code 3 unknown problem. It'll be I-5 northbound at the 1D 4th plane exit.
1: Copy, we're outside of the storm right now. We have to get turned around to get to that call.

Priority 2, engine 2, engine 3, unknown problem, 1104 I-5 northbound, at I-5 northbound, exit 1D to 4th plane. Priority 2, engine 2, engine 3, unknown problem, 1104 I-5 northbound, at I-5 northbound, exit 1D to 4th plane. Map page 2127.

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1: And if you have anyone call the transport.

0: coming from.
1: Pardon?
0: Where from?
1: Truck one, your traffic is very broken.
0: Where from, truck one?
1: One?
0: Yeah, I see you have a second call on I-5, no pound. We have a visual from our location at 29th Street all the way to the on-ramp. We don't see anybody else south of it. I think in the center of the phone might be our call. Our location was laying on the side of the road.
1: Okay, I was trying to figure that out as well. I will advise ending 293.
2: Yeah, this is interesting. We copied the traffic there, so it sounds like it's the same call, so we'll go ahead and clear.
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0: 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Super Jeep.

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1: Avenue. Priority 2. Engine 8. Unknown problem. Northeast 2nd Street and Northeast 116th Avenue. 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
2: 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How far out are you? Approximately 1 mile.
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0: 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We're in the area attempting to locate and not finding anyone. Does the RP still see the person that they're talking about?
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2: Unit 231, page 2212. Priority 2, Battalion 2, traffic accident, 15610 Northeast 4th Plain Boulevard at Taco Bell. Priority 2, Battalion 2.
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0: stand by, or stand down, excuse me. 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

0: Priority 2. Truck 1. Engine 3. Grass or brush fire. 3200 I-5 northbound. At I-5 northbound, exit 2 to SR-500 eastbound. Priority 2. Truck 1. Engine 3. Grass or brush fire. 3200 I-5 northbound. At I-5 northbound, exit 2 to SR-500 eastbound. Map page 2123.
1: I've got a code 3 unknown problem that just came in without a pre-alert at Northeast 137th and Northeast 59th Street. 1613.
0: Known problem. Northeast 137th Avenue and Northeast 59th Street. Priority 2. Engine 11. Unknown problem. Northeast 137th Avenue and Northeast 59th Street. Map page 2211.

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And 1627 is cleared. 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

0: 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Priority 2, engine 61, grass or brush fire, 301 Northeast 59th Street. 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

0: No, no, no, no, no.
1: Yeah, we're hopping on 500 now. If you guys want to stage on I-5 northbound, then I'll let you know if there's anything. Truck one coming.
2: Northbound. X I-5 northbound, Northeast 78th Street overpass. Priority 5, engine 63, brush 151, unknown outside fire situation, 7800 I-5 northbound, X I-5 northbound, Northeast 78th Street overpass, map page 2110.
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5: That's affirmative. We're getting multiple callers in multiple different areas of trying to get zeroed down. It sounds like your call is going to be the evening.
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1: Fire Command Engine 1, how many engines, or District 6 units do you have on the other?
0: I only have Engine 61 and Battalion 61 on that.
1: Yeah, you can go ahead and clear Truck 1. 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
0: 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Multiple calls in the area, trying to locate, trying to get a better location of the fires. It sounds like main fire is going to be 301 Northeast 59th Street. They're operating on Ops 5-2. There's multiple callers mentioning the 78th overpass, so I don't know if you want to continue to area check that. Copy.
2: 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I need you for a trailer in Ridgefield, 1312 Northeast 173rd Street.

0: Engine 63, I'll show you responding to 301 Northeast 59th Street. They're operating on Ops 52, Ops 52. Break. Squad 61, I will show you clear of the 78th Street call.
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0: 23 Northeast 134th Street, Unit 105. Priority 2, Squad 61. Breathing problems. 2723 Northeast 134th Street, Unit 105. Map page 3126. Engine 65. 6 person. 1312 Northeast 173rd Street, Unit 165. Priority 5. Engine 65. 6 person. 1312 Northeast 173rd Street, Unit 165. Map page 3114.
1: Breathing problems at University Village in place of Squad 61.
2: Howdy.
0: Street. Priority 2, Squad 61. Breathing problems. 2723 Northeast 134th Street. Map page 3126.

0: Skype me ahí, si se le quedó. Just watch me, 1672-72. I'm gonna have to take a detour due to road closure on 29th Ave.
1: T2, Squad 31, heart problem, 15605 Northeast 212th Avenue. Priority 2, Squad 31, heart problem, 15605 Northeast 212th Avenue. Map page 3321.
2: Two. Most people are out. 9 will be out investigating.
3: Copy, you arrived at 2 car MTA, partially blocking the number 2 lane in the northbound side. Occupants out, you'll be out. Number 18, 16, 18.

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0: 29.
1: It's a pretty large place. It just says behind this location for a patient. Is there any further details north, south, east, west side of it?
0: I want to call bigger.

0: details, I wasn't able to reach the apartment.
1: Received, we'll be at exploring.
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2: 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I'll be clear.
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1: 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We will need a

0: Venture 73, Dupuis on camera, southbound I-5, the left lane, just after the split and culture driving over.
1: Okay, I'm transport.
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0: チーズぐらい食べていいじゃん。
1: The best access for this will be off of Columbia Street, which is north of the Target location.
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0: 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Unknown problem. 11304 Southeast 10th Street, Unit D1, at Cascades Apartment. Priority 4, Engine 8. Unknown problem. 11304 Southeast 10th Street, Unit D1, at Cascades Apartment. Map page 2234.
1: Yeah, let her out by fire.
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Priority 2, Squad 1, breathing problem, 5220 Northeast Hazeldale Avenue, map page 2115.

0: 8-16-61. We have you heading for 1700 pickup coming out of the tower, 7121, going to the terrace at River Oaks at 3009 Northeast 3rd Avenue in Camas. It's an 87-year-old male, looking for elevated fever enzymes. Just needs the stretcher and a PCS, please.
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1: 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We did not get there. She's going to get that.
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0: Priority 2, Engine 11, Engine 10, Battalion 1. Carbon monoxide inhalation or hazmat. 6603 Northeast 137th Avenue, Unit 16. Priority 2, Engine 11, Engine 10, Battalion 1. Carbon monoxide inhalation or hazmat. 6603 Northeast 137th Avenue, Unit 16, Map Page 2211.
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0: Going up to 5 Washington, 2150 Freeman Road. It'll be a 52-year-old male, seen for SI. He is on a hold. Is that a PCF?
1: 75 copy. My partner's using the facilities. We're being across shortly.
2: 1613 copy.
0: I'm heading 1613. You can stand down. I just fat fingered the dispatch.
3: Our coverage to that.
0: Medic 1618, I've got you clear, and unit heading to Legacy up, sir. Set down your number. Medic 1627, thank you. Headed to Sand Creek, Coke.
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0: 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Receive, you got engine 10 and 92 and around as well. Copy that. Firecom, can you put engine 4 on that call? I see it there. Thank you.
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1: 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I've got to head to Lexi.
0: Do you still want us to respond?
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Priority 3, Squad 61, fall Northwest 120th Street and Northwest 121st Circle. Priority 3, Squad 61, fall Northwest 120th Street and Northwest 121st Circle. Map page 3127.

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3: Look at the note for this call on the very bottom. It says the event location is 608 Northwest 7th Avenue in Canada. Is that correct? Or is this estimated 1201?
4: Yeah, negative. You can disregard the camera's part. Target access is the one to our point.
3: 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Thank you.

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0: 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Lord Joseph.
1: 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I'll get you a direction in just a moment. 81671 and medic 1607. Thank you for all your help today. 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
2: 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Thank you. Have a good night.

0: 8-16-72. I'm going to have you take a ready now out of the ED, room 14. I just going right around, right across the street to Rainier Springs. It'll be a 39-year-old male. He is bipolar with some SI concerns. He's voluntary and cooperative. Please grab a PC out there.
1: 72, copy. Show him,